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1: Someone listening? Okay. 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

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I wanna dance by water beneath the Mexican sky. Drink some margaritas by swinging blue lights. 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Are you with me? Are you with me?

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2: 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I'm from the dirty, but that Chico nice. Y'all call it a moment, I call it life.